0: dejarlo.
1: No injuries should occur in the parking lot. Time out, 18:20.
2: Fire dispatcher. 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

14 Dana, heavy ground to 1216 Maxwell Street, final allergic reaction. Your patient is a 1-year-old female, conscious and breathing. 2 Bravo 1. 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

0: Has any information changed on this? Is this still a parking lot?
1: Yeah. Affirm. It's the same RP, same call, same information. They are wanting help. It sounds like a citizen assist for the vehicles being locked. What? His dog.
0: Delivery received. I'll be interrupted.

Phoenix, I have you en route to 19085 each way for an allergic reaction. Here, page 3. Conscious and breathing, this is coding 2 Alpha 1. Okay. 513, because they're also requesting no lights and sirens on the fire engine.

92 Springs Medical. 1080, 1010, 1011. Responded 325 Boulevard. Unit B, boy. Nose.

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1: That's 1010, 1011. I'll be responding if you'll remove 1025.
0: So you're responding 223. The speaker, no answer on the home phone.

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0: 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Want to cancel?
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1: You're welcome.

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0: Okay, well, I thought we were going to get him out. 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

0: 75, just responding.
1: 5025 Tina, she will be spotting to 487 Whistler Creek Court for an outside other fire. Advising his neighbor is burning weeds with a gas torch. The weeds are smoldering, there's snow spreading by the torch.
0: 502 copies. Let's hold 541 and 563 at this time. 502 and 514. We'll advise if we need assistance.
1: I got you.
0: Those stations.
1: I got you.

0: 314-384. This is changing to Hackett Lane and Grouse Lane, RP's Rising. I can see you guys. 2 blocks up from Springside.
1: Brisk for a contact.
0: Alright, copy. Thank you.

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At Freedom Springs Permits for an Animal Attack, 10 on 2054.

0: 1341, 1381.
1: Both responding to 734 Western. RP is advising a dog jumped on her and is still running. A brown dog with a white throat. RP is having stomach and back pain. No detriment yet.
0: RP 1331 from the.
1: Hi, happy, thank you.

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1: You're both responding intersection of Kitchener Way and Leather Shops Drive for an animal bone. Your son was just bit by a dog.
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1: Have you all in Route 7513? Please, please drive for a message. This was an unknown situation. 911 call. Stage for this. Initially, the RP did advise he needed medical. We can't get a reason why.

0: Right, is that student team? Can we get fountain water in route? We do have a water leak coming from underneath the sidewalk of the 1525 Lee Lane, as well as we do not need law. Okay, thank you. And it looks like someone was already trying to turn the water off. There's some tools here, and the cap is removed. I just want to advise the water department.
1: All right, copy.

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1: 211, 282, 503 Royalty Place, Unit 112. 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
1: Do we know why?
0: He's not acting appropriately at this time. We're doing a medical evaluation on him. 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

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I have you both in route to 4345 Chamberlain South. 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
1: Martina, traffic. 5105, the Phillips 66 first question. 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

0: Fire dispatch, room 213. 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
2: It's actually Whitefield Water that responded out earlier, who put the cones out. They're asking if it's gotten any worse or if there's an urgent need for them to respond. 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
1: For the homeowners, it has gotten worse.
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Smoky Mountain overdose. 281-211 responses, 319 West Ohio Avenue, Lot 49, Mount Shadow Mobile Home Park for an overdose, timeout 2239.

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Timeout 2338.

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1: This is recoded to an unconscious at 9805 Kings Canyon Drive. 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It's 31 Delta 3. If I call from 303, I sent him a page that he could cancel.
0: 311, tell me. 303 direct.
1: 2340.
0: Patient 3 3/4.
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0: The party that you're looking for waited for deputies to pass there on Paddock, and as soon as he's hung down the driveway, turned his lights back on, went south on Paddock, and he's now eastbound on 94.
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0: 350 and 384 for deputies. You can disregard.
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0: 121.

Force 9. Copy, so you're using Route 4624 Pika Point. We've got law enforcement en route for an assault. RP says they were stabbed in the hand by a kitchen knife. They're claiming no medical is needed. Law enforcement is requesting you guys at least stage, just in case. Proceed. 137.

Black Forest, Washington, Hazard. Black Forest 712, respond. 6-1, mounted. Washington, Hazard, 145.

0: dispatch, the 12 ground.
1: Between Route 426 and Mount Danster Drive on an electrical hazard. 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Nobody is injured. 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Nothing further at this time.

0: 1384 for law enforcement. You guys can cancel.
1: Red David. Panther Ginger responding.
0: Copy, Street and 381 in route 7759 McLaughlin Road for convulsion seizure. Patient is a 79-year-old male, not conscious, breathing, coded as a 17 Delta 2. The switching has not stopped. Husband is now hitting himself, rolling back and forth on the floor. Nothing further at this time.

Central. Dispatching Central, so 16, route back to quarters, 05.

0: responding.
1: Scott, you're both in route 4384, Great Fox Heights on a chest pain. Patient is a 40-year-old male, conscious breathing. No determinant yet. Is having chest pain, approximately 400 plus pounds, currently located in the garage. We're still gathering.

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1: Go.
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1: 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Disconnected, I'll put you on scene.
0: Appreciate it.

0: 1341, copy Shannon on Panion Street, Galleon Road, see unknown injuries. RP was at the most apartments and can see that a black sign. The driver door is currently open. No airbags deployed. Unknown injuries, though. We've had a couple of deputies pulling on scene currently. Control's also been advised.
1: Copy.
0: The vehicle did strike an electrical box.

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1: Copy, show you both en route. 247 7 Peterson Road at the Maverick. Law enforcement is on scene requesting medical for a female party saying she has anxiety and scrapes on her body from being taken into custody.

for the upper group stats for the

14 at Cup East Main Route 14440 River Oaks Drive for residential fire alarm. Herpes says alarm has gone off twice now since 4 a.m. Unknown if it's a fire or CO alarm. They did open the windows and were advised to evacuate, but it sounds like everybody is still inside the home. No reported injuries or illness. Nothing further at this time.

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1: Falcon 381, respond 11150 East Highway 24 for a convulsion seizure at 512.

0: Roger and respond.
1: One at 50. 24, the Falcon Food Store in Meadows, RV Park, Lot N is a Nora 9 for the convulsion seizure. Patient is a 71-year-old male, unconscious and breathing. Code is a 12 Charlie 3, break. Sorry, says he has a tumor previously and is possibly seizing or having a stroke. Eyes are open, breathing, very, he's not responding normally.

Your patient, 78, 78-year-old female, conscious of gravity, is unable to see their motor head coming out of the 26 Delta 1. She is not completely alert, is breathing normal.

0: 13583,
1: Corpus Psychiatric. This is reporting wife has been having a mental health crisis the last couple of days. She fell this morning and was able to catch herself. However, she's actively screaming. They are requesting medical attention for her. She is becoming aggressive. No, other than both, we do have law enforcement around it right now, too.

0: that's the emergency response.
1: Flight 7540, short cross court for a 77-year-old male, conscious and breathing, weighing 255 pounds, needing a lift assist, only no injuries, who's in bed and unable to sit up. I did page up a crash code. And there is a dog on scene that is not aggressive. They are just requesting you close that garage door behind you so the dog doesn't get out. I need to acknowledge.

security from Sir Philip. Responding to a call, this is Zulu, please call the phone, please.

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1: It's at 5:15.
0: 5:15, I copy. You can actually disregard. The location has now changed to Reagan Heights and Smile View. I've reconfigured this.
1: I copy. 5:15 in quarters, no NBC. Thank you.
0: I copy, sir. You're welcome.
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0: Yes, sir, you guys are canceled as well. I can see you guys in quarters.
2: Copy, thank you.
0: You're very welcome. My fire CA 502, 513, 514, 584. I see you guys responding Reagan Heights and Smile View on a traffic accident. Unknown injury, timeout 830.
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4: 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You just created a security violation. Do not move. I'll be in route.

0: that you're voting.
1: I'm fine with you, go ahead.
0: Units in the area, do you have any further questions?
1: No, sir, it was just an automated crash notification that came from an Apple phone. It was showing a 7-meter radius to that intersection. We did attempt callback. It just sounded like an open line with someone in the background.
0: How did you copy?
1: 836.
0: To 513 level one stage. Or, yeah, 513. Oh, we have a the intersection.

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0: Copy.
1: Fire dispatch 232.
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1: 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We're still gathering.
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41 31 Northern, your call is coming out of the 30 Alpha 2. 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Is completely alert. None of the bleeding is serious. Hey, 50.

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0: To the patient location.
1: I'm trying to verify with the call taker right now. They're stating it's going to be in building B as in Bravo.
0: Copy, B as in Bravo.
1: Not a 4.

0: building, B as in Bravo. 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
1: 2041, copy. Thank you.
0: You're very welcome.

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Hi, Long Hills. I'll take 13-13-12-13-03, Falcon 344. 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

0: 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Go ahead, sir.
1: I just notified dispatch. We're good.
0: Okay, sounds good. I'm going to give Jim a call when we get to the gate here. But sounds good. All right.
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3: I see you guys responding to Harding Nursery, 721 North Powers Boulevard. Patient's going to be located in the potting shed. Patient is a 28-year-old male, conscious and breathing, who was ranking and started having trouble breathing, determined as a 6 Delta 2. He is completely alert but has difficulty speaking between breaths and is feeling clammy. He's turning red. Coming from the backyard of an address unknown, what that address is. They're not able to see further due to fence and trees in the way. The backyard that it's in does have a lot of trees and pellets. Unknown if anybody is occupying the fire, contact a for a sign.
1: 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Copy traffic.
3: Hi, copy, sir.
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3: Absolutely.

Fire dispatch and all incoming companies. 1331 is on scene of the dispatch address. We have a small makeshift outbuilding, light smoke coming from it. 1331 will establish pay on your command, switching to command A4.

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0: Go ahead.
1: 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He knows our arrival there, so we will see you down there in a few.
0: Yeah, I'm just pulling up the base right now.
1: Copy. 3051 clear.

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The generator's way back far in the corner.

0: D3-way. Yeah, when you come in the main entrance here at the rodeo grounds, we're going to have to pull some cones out of the way. As soon as you get through the main entrance, you need to make a left. You'll see my vehicle on the left.
1: Okay.
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0: copy. We'll make a big circle and come back around.
1: Yeah, if you go straight through the intersection, you can turn around back there by Discount Tire or by the Humane Society and then just come straight back up the hill.
0: Copy.

5-3-5-0-2, I see you guys responding with more drive and Highway 105 on a two-vehicle T-bone accident, airbags to deploy. You're looking for a blue Cadillac SUV and a black Chevy Malibu. One party is reporting that they have a cut on their head. They are blocking traffic. No fluids leaking. Ten o'clock.

scene. On scene, two car TA, northbound, Route 4, right in front of the bank. Minor damage, parties appear to be out. 532 will be out investigating as with one command operating under the vehicle. Woodlawn coming in from 531, we're delayed responding from Walmart. Copy, delayed response.

0: 531, you can go code 2. Hopefully we'll have your cars out of the way by the time you get here.
1: Kenny, shutting down the tube, please.

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1: Copy. Moving ambulance to the parking lot. Headed back up the hill towards you, 35th. 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
1: 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Coming back around.
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1: Fire dispatch, man, if you're based, if we can get an update, please.
0: Acknowledging for the Manitou incline, the RP is lost. She slid, she was sliding down some rocks and is far off of the trail. She's not injured and is unable to hear anyone and see anything other than trees. We're still getting further.
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1: Copy, and Rescue 25 is going to make contact with the RP, and they've asked for you to stand down for now as well.
0: I copy that. Can you show me on the Davis and quarters available?
1: Copy.

Running 6459 Omaha Boulevard. It's a hit and run in the parking lot. He is under the is believed to be under the influence of meth. We're still getting further about the vehicle that stayed on scene.

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1: Can you advise 4 cars in gate 20 will be coming through in about 5 minutes?

0: Engine 1 is going to be stretching a lot into the other side. We do have flames visible. Stand by 36.
1: You show 282 and route to the death rows and show all other units clear and in quarters.
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0: responding. The Death Row 6140 Timber Rail Point. Law enforcement just arrived on scene to make contact with a male party that is suicidal. The party is out front of the building. There's very little explanation in the call screen. The party was not being cooperative with the call taker. Law enforcement asked you to stage.
1: 2D Jersey, thanks.

0: 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On a seizure timeout, 1124.
1: Just
0: call. 1870, show you acknowledging for Summit House 14115 Pikes Peak Highway. 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They're transporting the patient to a ranger to meet AMR in a ranger patrol vehicle.
1: 1870 copies will be contacting 5
2: secretly.
0: Copy.

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1: Our dispatch 1870 is going to be standing down for this call for the Summit EMP.
2: Copy.
0: Did I have one? But we will recycle for engine 1.

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Springs Mobile Home Park, 10 Western Drive, Lot 574. Patient is a 48-year-old male, conscious, breathing, who needs to go to the hospital but doesn't want to ride in an ambulance. The patient is being resistant to care. A nurse is calling on their behalf. The patient has not eaten in 6 weeks and has fluid buildup in their abdomen. Break for caution on the address. Continuing, caution reads Lot 574 J, 8 of 21 per M. Legros. Dean Reedy is EDP and experiences auditory and visual hallucinations.

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1: Go ahead.
0: The RP volunteered that the patient will be combative but has no physical strength. Do you require law enforcement?
1: Has law enforcement.

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0: Hey, Merv.

2112, show you responding. Mile marker 156 of I-25 southbound. Multiple callers are reporting that there is a grass fire on the west side of the interstate. It is approximately 20 feet wide at this point. Flames and smoke visible. It is spreading. There's no structures nearby. However, there is a fence, and one of the newest reports says the flames are 3 to 4 feet high.

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Dispatch, show 3101 responding.

Okay.

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1: 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I'll add it to 11.

0: 5 southbound on an outside fire, 20 miles, 1247.
1: Medical 181-173, respond 8145 Woody Creek, headache, timeout 1248.
0: Just make it a large outside fire, please.

of marketing information from CSP talking to the caller. The gift has now conscious

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Can you go 2102 to Lavin on scene at 157 southbound? We have a need. State or some type of traffic control to get the traffic in.

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0: 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Of all

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0: I-25 command.
1: I-25 command. The railroad called us and reports that old Ginn's going to be a best option using I-25.
0: Right on the edge of I-25. I need signboards put up for a fire, and I would like I-25 shut down, if possible, just north of Bathurst Road to divert all traffic until we can get water on the fire.
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1: High school county, one sec.

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0: I'm not sure if it helps.

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1: 2500.
0: Did you hear the confirmation that command wants a tender?
1: Affirm, I'll have them out the door momentarily.
0: Copy, thank you.
2: Fire dispatch, this is 2101 Delta Division. 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

Edward, same by. 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
1: Somebody responding 2625 Mockingbird Lane. Patient is an 8 breathing described pigs. Coded poorly 1. He is responding normally, having difficulty breathing or swallowing.
0: Have them respond as well. 2142 respond.

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1: Park 171 Front Street. Law enforcement says that there's smoke in the area. They do not believe that it is the 157 fire.
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1: Copy. 281, show you responding, 9635 Barbie Road. Law enforcement is on scene requesting medical for a male party that needs to go to the hospital.
0: Are you able to tell us if the Beacon unit is on scene?
1: Negative. Correction, there is not a Beacon unit on scene, it is regular officers.

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1: Okay, we believe it's coming from 157. The show is clear, available.
2: 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Same.

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1: Med 14.
0: Have you said the overdose of the various campgrounds?

0: 515.
1: 515. You pointed in the same direction as the 156. We're clear and available, and you can close this call. Thank you.
0: Copy, thank you.

Cimarron Hills Medical. 1331-1381, respond 7264, Sioux Circle on an unknown problem, time out 1229.

0: Mike. Fire dispatch 1331, 1381 responding.
1: Enforcement just called on scene. There was a female party yelling for help and an ambulance. Break for caution. Continuing caution reads 11 of 24 per Jay Watkins. Randall Liverton has delusions of people trying calls of harassment. Randall is not hostile towards respondable. Possible dangerous dogs on scene sent to law enforcement.
0: Copy, are we clear to enter?

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0: 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Patient, 18-year-old female, just breathing with cramping in her kidney and abdomen. She was throwing up earlier today. It coded as a 1 alpha 1 responding.
1: Jersey, thanks.
0: Welcome. 211, go ahead.

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I believe patient is a 74, not conscious, is breathing, still getting further.

0: emergency? 2137, 2170, 2103, and 2181, respond to the airfield runway 2534 Refu Road on an in-flight emergency aircraft. Timeout 1356. You are covered by your sirens, please. Copy.
1: 2113 responding.
0: 2113 responding to the air. How many patients they were? We were only told that they were requesting siren.
2: On scene, two passengers on board will be assessing the aircraft. We'll have aircraft command.

0: 持一下。
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2: Hey, from the original RP called in saying that. 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

15, 581, 504, and 515. Respond mile marker 161 of I-25 southbound on a TA with injuries. Timeout 1414.

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1: Bonding mile marker 161 of I-25 southbound. It's a two-vehicle TA, a white Toyota Tundra versus a gray Subaru. At least one party is reporting injuries. They did not have their seatbelt on and hit the dashboard. No airbags. No one is trapped.
0: Copy.
1: 1416.
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1: Larkspur, I'm sorry, I missed your call sign.
0: Larkspur, Battalion 161, I'm responding. 525, mile marker 161, front of NBA.
1: Did nothing.
0: Stay firm, please.
1: Mile marker 165, southbound. It's a two-vehicle CA. Tundra versus 83. No one was trapped. One party was free. She was not wearing the...
0: Click up. Is public.
1: Paper.
0: Of course, we're down. I'll be switching over to Monument Fire Channel.
1: Okay.

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0: 5-6-7. Yeah, we've been canceled by 513, returning to quarters, no NDCs, thank you.

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0: fine. 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Show you responding. 2113, my apologies. 2113, show you there's a 81-year-old female conscious of breathing who felt like she was having a stroke. We are still getting further, no determinant yet.

0: 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There is a note in the call screen from them saying that they are showing that it is theirs.
1: Copy, 2113, say now.
0: Copy.

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0: Yellow Vista Street for a psychiatric. 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She is conscious and breathing, having a psych episode.
1: Happy to
0: show you.
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3112 is 13, mile marker 167, returning course.

0: And 161 off ramp on the dirt bike spot.
1: I copy on the southbound 161 off ramp.

0: southbound 161 off ramp. You were covered by wind.
1: Okay, from in the dirt parking lot at the location.

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Two is released from the I-25 fire. We are now responding to the Hotel Polaris call.

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1: Responding, this insurance urgent care 7230 Jackson Creek Parkway, suite number 120. Patient is an 82-year-old female, conscious, breathing, who's in the triage room. She's got a bloody stool.
0: 515, cop.
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1: 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Do you need us?
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1: Nope.
0: And I've got another medical over at the zoo. Says a mid-30s woman having contraction like stomach pains. She is not pregnant. She just equivalated it to that. They said they were going to meet us down at Mission Plaza down at 4250 Shine Mountain Zoo Road. Would you like me to call City, or are you guys going to be on that?
2: Call still them is dial 911. We're on the photo medical.
0: Copy that, dialing 911.

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1: Responding 16 McBurney Boulevard. Patient is a 55-year-old female, conscious, breathing, nausea. They coded as a 26 alpha 3, normally breathing normally, no bleeding and no pain.

Zimmer on Hills Medical. 1831-1381, respond 5825 Galley Road. First in timeout, 1517.

0: Response vehicle fire. 2170, 2102, response mile marker 150 of I-25 southbound on a vehicle fire, timeout 1518.
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0: T12-1381, show you both responding, 5825 Galley Road at the Dragon King Chest Chinese Kitchen. Patient is a 70-year-old male, unknown consciousness, unknown breathing status. He's in a red Tesla. The RP is not on scene. Break. Continuing, the husband was dehydrated and has not been eating and is disoriented. Do you want me to send this to law as well?

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1: Copy.
0: Sorry, guys, terminal 13 responded.
1: Extinguisher and use it to get the smoke to stop. I'm also showing the other.
0: Dispatch, keep the T-shirt 2103 responding 150, copy all updates.

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0: 4 times 2. Good. Can you give me some information on this alert one coming in?
1: Sorry, you got stepped on. Were you asking for information on the inbound?
0: That is correct.
1: It's for a SkyWest ferry flight. 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Hopefully, they're going to be fine with good condition.
0: Read off.

0: Okay.
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0: This way. Okay. I'm going to go back to the district.

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1: 515, show you responding. 13771 Paradise Villas Grove. Patient is a 69-year-old male, conscious, breathing. It coded as a 17 Bravo 4. There's no bleeding. He is no longer on the floor. There is a gate code. Do I need to page it?
0: Traffic, yes. Please page the address.
1: Copy.
2: I just so you advise, it'll be our next inbound. They are probably 3 minutes out.
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0: responding, 264 Everett Drive. Patient is a 58-year-old female, conscious, breathing, who had a recent fall and is now having memory issues. We're still getting further. 1545.
1: Isn't working, but I'll give you guys a shot when it is officially closed.
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513, show you responding. Mile marker 159 of I-25 southbound on the citizen assist. The RP is trying to transport their son to get their oxygen refilled. However, they're unable to get through. They've pulled over on a gray Ford Expedition. In a gray Ford Expedition with their hazards on. They're hoping...

0: 32 copies. 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
1: Hey, John. No worries. 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
2: Okay, yeah, that I did copy. 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
1: I will double check.

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0: 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You're to a cardiac arrest, time 56. Go ahead.
1: Michelle 313 responding to Flapjack. Can you put the next available helicopter on immediate go?
0: You're responding 11808 Flapjack Lane. Patient is a 35-year-old male, not conscious, with agonal or ineffective breathing. The RP found them with their eyes rolled back in their head, not responding, and bleeding from the mouth. It coded as a 9-2. The call taker reports that the date can hear. We're still getting further.
2: Didn't see him. Are they on the shoulder or in the middle of the median?
0: Like, they were able to get pulled off into the QT parking lot now in Bay

0: 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MVC break 303, you can continue at your discretion.
1: You want the helicopter stuff?

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Ellicott and Falcon 384, respond Highway 94 and North Blaney Road on a TA. Unknown injuries, timeout 1607.

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1: Are you going to get fuel or are you good?
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0: Go ahead.
1: Chief, looks like it's going to be seizure. We're good here. You can cancel if you'd like. You can switch around and cancel.
0: Good to receive. I'll let him know I'm right. Thank you.

0: I'm sorry, I did not copy.
1: Clear for units on scene. You show me clear.
0: Copy. Thank you, sir. Go ahead.
2: Man's being terminated. Man's being terminated. 534 and 502 are going to stay on scene and assist the investigator. So please keep the call open. All other units have been cleared and to have a 4-5.
3: Three, 34, you're responding 94 and Blaney?

Florence, PA. 712, 781, respond. Volmer and Hongen for a TA. Unknown injuries, timeout 1614.

0: Abby. I should be responding Volmer and Hodgen for TA unknown injuries. There's a white sedan on the north side of the road, halfway through the barbed wire fence, possibly abandoned. Not seeing anyone with the vehicle. Lights are on and the driver's side door is open.
1: 781, receive.
0: I do have a note that Black Forest and Falcon are to be dispatched on any TA with possible injury. Do you want us to send Falcon as well?
1: Falcon will advise we need additional.
0: Okay. 550.
2: 550 is clear, return to the quarters, no MVC.
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0: 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Vehicle left the scene. Dispatch 3300.
1: Go
0: ahead. Dispatch is going to be 11329 Esperanza Way. 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
0: 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Caller guidance is opinions are on the scene. This is not a scene. It's a part of the control. We're in a clear

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1: Copy, stand by for Hills and Pages. Fatmore Hills and Security Medical. 414-534 Loomis Avenue on a sick person, timeout 1626. 414, show you responding. 534 Loomis Avenue, patient on scene is having elevated blood pressure. He is a 72-year-old male, conscious, breathing. The RP is not on scene with him, but we are still getting further.
0: Copy update.
1: 1626.

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1: 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City of Fountain, TA. 213, 283, and 202, respond Carson Boulevard and Highway 85 on a TA, unknown injuries, timeout 1643.

0: 202, show you responding. Carson Boulevard and Highway 85. It is a two-vehicle TA. They are blocking unknown airbags, no rollover. We're still trying to get further info.
1: 202,
0: 1644.

0: That's 213 City 3 on scene 2. Number 1 and 2, southbound Highway 85. Investigate. Copy.
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Smoke investigation, South Dayton Highway and Hanover Road, 3542 responding, tones and pages.

10-0 for smoke investigation. 3542, respond, South Peyton Highway in Hanover, road on an outdoor smoke investigation, timeout 1702.

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0: 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On scene, are they en route?
1: They are still en route. Advise on staging.
0: Okay.
1: 1705. 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
2: Confirm that there's possibly two parties overdosing or just one?
1: Two parties in the vehicle, but only one of them is overdosing.
0: Fire dispatch 3780 is responding.
1: You respond 0 North Yoder Road for a medical alarm. It's unknown patient age. The alarm company was unable to make any contact with the patient. Patient is named Mary Shuknick. They have no friend. There is a lockbox. Do I need to

0: for smoking this week. Turn over station 17550 South Peyton Highway on a smoking investigation, timeout 1709.
1: Fire dispatch 3542, this is unit B, this is same. 3542 will update momentarily.
0: 3542, this one is stating it's 5 to 6 miles south on Chico Basin Ranch.
1: Saying we're going to confirm that this is

0: Sorry, bud.
1: Quite a large cloud, unknown if it's dust or smoke at this time. We are coming up off Hanover and Meridian. Do you want us to upgrade this or continue?

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2: Yeah, it looks like Provo Rural is responding to a fire 3 miles south of TGCI. Reported flames and smoke showing.

0: Troy County, Alpha Fire. 3541, 3521, 3522. Ellicott, Edison, and Troy County respond on the outside fire, South Peyton and Hanover Road. Timeout 1713.
1: Acknowledge and run
0: NBC. Copy. The call was built at Peyton Highway in Hanover. 3542 says that it is south of that and confirmed it was 5 to 6 miles south of Chico Basin Ranch.
1: I think this is going to be the same fire that Pueblo is responding to around the transportation center.
0: I haven't been able to call.

0: 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This is way down in Quibble County. We'll go ahead and cancel return.
1: Reported to Gabby. Do you want us to do that on the radio, or you have that?
0: Take care of it. Dispatch 3500.
2: There's my manager, go ahead.
0: Yeah, go ahead and put out a cancellation, please. This is going to be way southeast of the test track in Pueblo County.
2: Copy. Am I canceling everyone but the Hanover units?
0: No, go ahead and put out a cancellation page. 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
1: Go ahead, sir.
0: Hey, just be prepared to make it toned out for a tender support for this fire down there. Just want to make sure you guys keep that in the back of your mind. We can, I'd say put out a page and see if we've got anybody that's interested in going if we get the call. And I think 3523 would probably be the best truck to set down there.
1: Hey, firm, do you want us to leave it at threes until we get the call, or do you want us to bring it to twos for a faster departure?
0: I get with, Captain Santiago and have him kind of figure out what he wants to do, but I think that's probably going to be our best bet as soon as they get an eyes on it and see what resources they're going to need.
1: 3542 copies.
2: 3500,
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2: And Asante here. It's available.
0: Alright. Just wait and see if we get a page for support for that fire.
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0: 2500, 2600. Hey, Chief, we're monitoring if Pueblo or you guys need anything from us, just let me know. I'll keep on the channel.
1: Okay, I haven't received any requests yet, but if we do get something, I'll let you know.
0: Okay, copy that. Thank you.

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Correction, 423 Aspen Drive, on a citizen assist timeout, 1729.

0: funeral.
1: Name 423 Aspen Drive for an 83-year-old female needing a lift assist. The patient weighs approximately 235 pounds. Thank you for caution on the address. Continuing, caution reads 12 of 16 per L. Lowry. Walter Choi lives in a trailer parked in the driveway, is paranoid, sleeps with a hatchet and a butcher knife, and believes it. He has chips implanted that shock him, can be hostile with law enforcement, and uncooperative with medical. Break. Continuing, it's unknown if that party is on scene.
0: We'll advise when we get on scene.
1: Copy.

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1: Two eleven,
0: show you responding. Fountain Mesa Road and Mesa Ridge Parkway. It is a 3-vehicle hit and run TA. 2 of the vehicles are still on scene. They are blocking but trying to move them. The vehicles on scene are a blue Subaru Outback and a gray Ford Focus. The vehicle that left is a black pickup.
1: 211, receive.
2: 1738. Yes, I just want to confirm with you, our call notes are saying no injuries. Is that accurate?
0: Affirm, that's what they say.
2: Receive, that information 282 is going to be

0: fairgrounds, 366 10th Street, for the auto races from now until approximately $2,200. You can show 1482 and 1411, I think.
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Kearney Medical. 182-173, respond 7535 Big Tooth Maple Drive on an unconscious, timeout 1747.

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1: To respond and get the next helicopter on immediate go.
0: 3542, standby for update. City of Fountain, PA. 232-202, respond Fountain Mesa Boulevard and Mesa Ridge Parkway on a TA, no injuries, timeout, 1756. 3542,
1: with that being in the parking lot, there will be no fountain response.
0: Copy. 3542, show you responding 5542 Salt Cedar Road. The patient is a 68-year-old, not conscious, not breathing. They are reporting that they have likely been dead for a few days. There's Pueblo County en route as well for the loss of. Do you still want a helicopter? Copy.
1: 35, 53, responding.
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1: Okay.
2: Update is obvious death, looks like multiple days. I canceled the helicopter. Are you good with that?
1: Hey, firm, I was okay.
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1: I'll be okay. We can get some information.

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1: Can you remove 282 Phillips and quarters and attach 283 to the UC home?